Tomorrow, a chance of rain and thunderstorms with around a quarter inch expected, otherwise partly cloudy conditions, similar highs in the upper 80s. Look for winds out of the southwest around 10. Tomorrow night, showers and thunderstorms with roughly half an inch, likely lows near 68. On Thursday, mostly cloudy skies and highs in the low 80s. There's a slight chance of a rumble of thunder. For Friday, sunshine with a few clouds, plus another day near 82.

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0: Hey, it's Sarah with you. Well, we're learning more about the Taylor and Travis wedding from 4th of July weekend, and it had more celebrities in the Met Gala, or at least it seemed that way. Here's a partial list. Selena Gomez and Benny Blanco, of course, her friend. Steven Spielberg, Hugh Grant, Jennifer Lopez, Tom Cruise, Beyonce and Jay-Z, why not? Tim McGraw and Faith Hill, Gwen Stefani and Blake Shelton, Reese Witherspoon, Lena Dunham, Brad Pitt. It seems like anybody she's ever met. And honestly, she said that in an interview. I heard another radio show talking about that. She didn't want to have to narrow down her guest list, so I guess that's why she had it at an arena. Taylor also let Travis invite some of his friends, I guess, like Patrick and Brittany Mahomes, Chiefs coach Andy Reid, George Kittle, Julian Edelman, Kareem Hunt, Cooper Kupp, Baker Mayfield, Richard Sherman, and a few others. And there were so many more. I mean, TV stars, movie stars, you name it. If Taylor met them, they've been there. The Chicks, Camila Cabello, Mariska Hargitay, because, I mean, Law and Order, why not, right?
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0: Hey, it's Sarah with you. Well, we are well into the week after the 4th of July. Hopefully, it's treating you well. Actually, I was feeling pretty energized this Monday, probably better than I've felt in a while. I don't know if it's sleep. I don't know if it's exercise. I don't know what it is, but I'm feeling good, and I hope it continues. I know I've got a couple of vacation days coming up in a couple more weeks, so maybe it's that. And I got a lot done at work the last couple of days, so I'm feeling good. I hope you're having a great week as well, and I hope it's productive too.
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4: Today, partly cloudy skies with highs in the upper 80s. A partly cloudy night, lows settling into the low 70s. Tomorrow, a chance of rain and thunderstorms with around a quarter inch expected, otherwise partly

Hey, it's Sarah with you. While my kids are on the second half of their summer school classes, they just started them yesterday. How they do summer school where my kids go is for the first 2 weeks or so, they have one set of classes, and for the last 2 or 3 weeks, they have the last set of classes, and they also started swimming lessons. And where I live, they do them in our local lake, which I think is pretty unique. So they just started that, and they really enjoy those swimming lessons. I did the same swimming lessons when I was a kid at the same lake, and that's where I learned to swim, and I know they're having a good time. They get to go there right after summer school with their babysitter. They get some cannonball time in, and probably don't eat their lunch at all, but you know what? That's what summer is all about, getting their outside time in, and you know what? Tiring themselves out for a good night's sleep, right?

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1: Hey, it's Sarah with you. U.S. charitable giving rose 3% in 2025, surpassing $600 billion for the first time. The $617 billion that Americans gave to everything from churches to cat rescues was the second highest ever in inflation-adjusted terms, but it fell short for the record set in 2021 when there was a burst of social service giving in response to the COVID-19 pandemic. This growth was slightly faster than the long-term annual average of 2.7%, thanks to the nation's relatively strong, if mixed, economy. So that's pretty interesting, even in times of struggle, there's a lot of people that are still giving to others.

forever, and that's a mighty long time. But I'm here to tell you, there's something else. The afterworld. A world of never-ending happiness. You can always see the sun. Day or night.

0: 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A study in 2023 said that only 51% of Americans are satisfied with where they work. Monster.com just did a review of all their jobs to see which professions had the highest workplace satisfaction scores. Just in case you're wondering or looking for a career change, here's who loves their job the most. Healthcare practitioners came in at number one. Mathematics and data science professionals at number two. 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Education and library professionals are number four. Life science professionals at number five. 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Legal professionals number seven. Finance professionals number eight. Engineers number nine. And number 10, entertainment and sports professionals. Shouldn't they be way higher on that list? I'm thinking, why aren't radio personalities on that list? I don't know.
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2: Hi, this is Todd Steffel, Sergeant at Arms with the Tomo American Legion Post 201. 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Tomo American Legion is also very busy supporting our local Tomo Legion baseball. We have three teams currently, a 19U, a 17U.

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1: This is Todd Steffel, Sergeant-at-Arms with the Tomah American Legion Post 201. 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Thank you.
2: Today, partly cloudy skies with highs in the upper 80s. A partly cloudy night, lows settling into the low 70s. Tomorrow, a chance of rain and thunderstorms with around a quarter inch expected, otherwise partly cloudy conditions, similar highs in the upper 80s. Look for winds out of the southwest around 10. Tomorrow night, showers and thunderstorms with roughly half an inch, likely lows near 68. On Thursday, mostly cloudy skies and highs in the low 80s, there's a slight chance of a rumble of thunder. For Friday, sunshine with a few clouds, plus another day near 82.

It's Sarah with you. Well, if you attended a 4th of July parade, chances are your kids got bags of what I like to call street candy. My kids were nice enough to separate all the candy out into a bag of Tootsie Rolls and candy that they like. And they gave me the one and only pack of Sour Patch Kids, which they know that I like. I'm not sure who's going to eat that giant bag of Tootsie Rolls. Why are people still giving out Tootsie Rolls? I don't think kids of today like Tootsie Rolls, but there were so many Tootsie Rolls. We have a gallon freezer bag full of Tootsie Rolls street candy. Come and get them at our house, I guess.

have some money out there you don't even know about. Hey, it's Sarah. The U.S. Department of Treasury is holding some 80 million matured U.S. savings bonds worth approximately $29.7 billion. Well, I checked. None of them are in my name. According to the USDT, the bonds have stopped earning interest. The National Association of Unclaimed Property Administrators has online tools for people to search databases for unclaimed property. You can go to missingmoney.com. It's free, and you can search for that unclaimed property. Like I said, I put my name in. I put my husband's name in. Nothing for us there. And I know I have a savings bond out there somewhere, and I have no idea where it is. So queries will return any states in which there's a match and provide information and links to the official government website to begin the claims process. So it's worth checking out, I'd say.

probably something you never thought you would worry about when you had a lemonade stand. Michigan kids may soon never have to worry about it. The Michigan House just unanimously passed House Bill 6007, which would let minors sell lemonade and other non-alcoholic drinks on private property as long as the stand makes under $5,000 a year and the drinks don't require refrigeration for safety. The bill was inspired by local kids whose health department demanded repeated fees for their lemonade stand. Lawmakers say the financial impact on health departments would be tiny and the change would help kids learn business skills and civic responsibility. The bill now heads to the Senate. If it becomes law, Michigan joins states like Georgia and Texas in rolling back regulations on youth-run stands, keeping a classic American tradition

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3: Partly cloudy skies through the overnight hours, lows near 71. For tomorrow, possible rain and thunderstorms with about a quarter inch expected, but otherwise partly cloudy conditions. Highs in the upper 80s, light winds from the southwest. Tomorrow night, rain and thunderstorms appear likely with about half an inch of accumulation, lows near 67. Thursday, mostly cloudy skies with temperatures in the low 80s, storms remain possible. Come Friday, partly cloudy, highs near 82, a low in the low 60s. As we head into the weekend, mostly sunny, a high in the mid 80s,

Hey, it's Sarah with you. Well, over the long weekend, we finally saw Toy Story 5, and I gotta tell you, I was slightly disappointed. It was not as cute as I wanted it to be. I mean, Toy Story 3 and 4 were so good. I mean, it's so much to live up to. Not a bad movie, but just different, I think, because, you know, kids are different now than they used to be. And that was the whole point of the movie. You know, kids have changed, and so has how they are playing with toys. And I mean, the morals of the story were still there, so I enjoyed that. But just different. But you know, overall, I love going to the movies. Part of the fun for me is, you know, a lunch of popcorn, and I had that. So overall, success.

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Hey, it's Sarah with you. Many Americans just enjoyed a long weekend, and even if you had to work, you probably saw or heard fireworks, smelled or tasted a cookout, or felt some pangs of patriotism, unless that was just sweat from the heat. But apparently, about half the country wasn't sure what was going on. A new national survey found that 46% of Americans don't know what America's 250th anniversary was commemorating. 53% correctly responded that it celebrated the adoption of the Declaration of Independence, and this year was the 250th anniversary since it happened back in 1776. Here are a few other interesting facts from the poll. 86% are grateful to be Americans. 79% are proud to be Americans. And 74% believe the American dream is available to them personally. That's higher than I would think. And 61% believe America is a land of opportunity. 70% believe America's founding principles remain relevant today, but nearly 60% say the country has moved away from the founding principles, and 56% say they worry the U.S. could stop being a free country within the next 50 years. There's a lot more optimism there in that poll than I thought there would be, really. I'm so-

0: Hey, it's Sarah with you. Well, I finally watched Project Hail Mary over the weekend. It is on Amazon Prime Video. And not a bad movie. Long. One of those movies you really have to pay attention to understand. But very good. I did not read the book. I know it's based on a book. Definitely a good one and worth watching, I would say. Took us a while to get through it for sure. So if you're looking for something to do next weekend, it's waiting for you there.
1: Partly cloudy skies through the overnight hours, lows near 71. For tomorrow, possible rain and thunderstorms with about a quarter inch expected, but otherwise partly cloudy conditions. Highs in the upper 80s, light winds from the southwest. Tomorrow night, rain and thunderstorms appear likely with about half an inch of accumulation, lows near 67. Thursday, mostly cloudy skies with temperatures in the low 80s, storms remain possible. Come Friday, partly cloudy, highs near 82, a low in the low 60s. As we head into the weekend, mostly sunny, a high in the mid 80s,

Hey, it's Sarah with you. Well, there are some good things about your kids growing up and some bad things about your kids growing up, of course. You know, obviously it's great when they're not babies and they can take care of themselves, but I mean, babies are so cute and I love babies. But you know, they start to grow up and they don't like all of the same things that they used to like. You know, a trip to the library is not as enticing as it used to be. And you know, those kind of free things that I used to do with my kids to keep them occupied are not quite as fun as they used to be. And you know, they don't take up a day like they used to. So you know, we're having to kind of reevaluate what summer looks like this year. What do you do to keep those you know, older kids entertained that doesn't cost an arm and a leg? Are they all just playing sports, or are you just letting them stand YouTube all day? I'm trying to create a balance.

Hey, it's Sarah with you. A 29-year-old man in Maryland had his car stolen, but he should have been more hesitant to call the police because it happened while he was allegedly burglarizing a cell phone store across the street. The man reported his car missing, but didn't take long for the police to connect the dots when they noticed blood on his hands, clothing, and glasses, as well as blood on the nearby broken store window. The call about the break-in came in just after the man called about his car. He tried to deny breaking into the cell phone store, but cops didn't buy it. One officer said that's some karma right there, dude. He was charged with burglary, theft, and destruction of property. Can you hear me now?

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Expect partly cloudy conditions overnight, lows in the low 70s. Today, rain and thunderstorms, continued partly cloudy skies with a high in the upper 80s. For tonight, plan on rain and thunderstorms with around half an inch likely, lows settling into the upper 60s. As we head into tomorrow, a slim chance of showers with negligible amounts expected, a high in the low 80s. Moving into Friday, a mix of sun and clouds, highs near 82, lows in the low 60s.

0: in me.
1: Reed and Chelsea, along with you, coming out of the 4th of July celebrations, you may have thought, all right, let's try and get a little healthier now, finish off the summer strong. And I was reading...
2: Oh my gosh, no.
1: Well, I was reading this article. Chelsea, you are good at doing cardio, but sometimes you don't love to do the weights.
2: It's true. I do need to be better about that. I will give you that right now.
1: I have offered you the chance to take me as your personal trainer.
2: Absolutely not. I'm not dealing with that.
1: You have still not taken me up on that offer, but if you ever would like to. But you can feel good about this, that heavier weights aren't always the better choice. So I was reading this article from Yahoo Health, and it says, exercise scientists say many types of resistance training, not just heavy loads, can effectively build your strength.
2: Okay.
1: Now, what is heavy? That's 80% or more of your one rep max. Best suited for pure strength gains. For muscle growth, effort matters more than load.
2: Right.
1: Lifting near failure works even with lighter weights because you're ripping those muscle fibers and then they heal and grow and become stronger. Power training calls for 30 to 70% of max. Endurance workout favors light weights and high reps. Nearly 60% of Americans skip muscle strengthening work altogether. Experts say consistency beats the perfect load.
2: Okay.
1: So, Chelsea, you're not alone in not really wanting to do the weights.
2: But they're important, I think, for women.
1: Yes. Bone health, all
2: so
1: of that as you get older.
2: I need to be better about it.
1: Well, I think you can feel good, though. Again, you don't have to be like Hulk.
2: Yep.
1: Just, you know. But you do have to lift, they say, to failure. I mean, it should be like, okay, I would struggle to do another rep.
2: Okay.
1: Not just sitting there, you know, 6-7 on these things.

0: There's Chell Sum Reed. All right, Chell, several New York City blocks evacuated yesterday after workers found buckling support beams on floor 21 of a Midtown Manhattan building.
1: Whoa.
0: It was once the Pfizer headquarters is being converted into apartments in one of the city's largest office to residential projects. Floors 21 through 26 began caving under stress, and officials feared a partial or possible internal collapse. No injuries reported, thankfully. Now, when you have a giant like skyscraper, of course, that could affect other buildings. So right. Seven nearby buildings were evacuated, including a school with 400 students and also a hotel. So the building hadn't moved then for a couple hours. By mid-afternoon yesterday, crews entered to assess the shoring. I would not want to be one of the crew members like, all right, hasn't moved for 2 hours. Let's head back in and see what we got. It's like, I didn't sign up for this.
1: Well, and it's like, how do you know that it won't continue?
0: Yeah, so it's like the idea was, imagine getting a text that your office building might fold onto itself. How would you feel with that? Anytime we talk about any of this stuff, I can't help but think about 9/11. Even though this is not a terrorist situation, this is just a building that's being renovated. But I just think about when you watch those videos from the buildings going down, people running and all that stuff. So hopefully they're able to get all this put together. But I don't know. We're not used to hearing that kind of stuff in the United States, let alone New York City.

0: I Will Survive, Gloria Gaynor there, Mix 96 and 97.9. Hey, it's Reed and Chelsea with you. Ooh, we've got some heat coming next week. Was taking a peek at that forecast ahead, looking at 90s as we get into next week. What are we looking at for today? When is the rain starting? We'll get you those details coming up. And then Tom Petty, Benson Boone, and Bon Jovi.
1: Hi, this is Todd Steffel, Sergeant at Arms with the Tomah American Legion Post 201. We'd like to thank Torkelson Funeral Home and Cremation, serving our neighbors and friends for over 100 years, for this opportunity to share our story. Tomah American Legion was founded in 1921. We currently have 247 veteran members, 65 auxiliary members, and auxiliary now accepts male spouses, which is a good thing. The building that we currently reside in on 800 Wisconsin Avenue in Tomah was constructed in 1993 and has a complete bar and a hall. Tomah American Legion is also very busy supporting our local Tomah Legion baseball. We have three teams currently, a 19U, a 17U and a 16U. This year, on the 21st of July, we are hosting the 19U regionals. That'll be Tomah, Holman, La Crosse 50 Tours, and Middleton will be here to play a 3 to 4 day regional competition to move on to state. We currently play at the new Tomah City Fields that are on the north end of town off of Flair Avenue, and also our selection for the Wisconsin American Legion Baseball All-Star Game to be held at Milwaukee after the Brewers game. Our representative, Blake Hahn, was chosen. This is Todd Steffel, Sergeant-at-Arms with the Tomah American Legion Post 201. Again, we'd like to thank Torkelson Funeral Home and Cremation supporting our community for over 100 years. Thank you.
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8: This morning, a chance of rain and thunderstorms, otherwise partly cloudy skies, with highs approaching 90, expect light southwest winds. Tonight, occasional showers and thunderstorms with close to half an inch likely, lows in the upper 60s. Tomorrow, mostly cloudy, a high in the low 80s. Tomorrow night, some clouds, with lows in the mid 60s. Looking ahead to Friday, partly cloudy, similar highs in the low 80s. Heading into the weekend, mostly sunny, highs near 85.

0: Reed and Chelsea along with you. All right, Chelsea, NASA's going to try and do something no one's ever tried before.
1: NASA,
0: lighting a fire on the moon. NASA plans to ignite a controlled fire on the lunar surface, the first combustion experiment ever attempted on the moon. Researchers will burn four solid fuel samples inside a sealed chamber, tracking flame spread, heat, and oxygen levels. Reduced gravity changes the behavior of a flame. So materials considered safe on Earth can ignite more easily on the moon. Findings could reach

0: shaped spacecraft material safety standards ahead of NASA's Artemis moon missions. Obviously, the goal here is safer astronaut operations, NASA building toward a long-term lunar presence and eventual Mars mission. When I first saw this, I was like, we're trying to set fires on the moon now? Like, what are we? But I get if it's for the safety and the combustion.
1: Yes,
0: I understand
1: it
0: more. But I got to give credit to the people who, Matt, you're on the moon, okay? And one wrong piece of equipment.
1: Right.
0: And you're sucked out. And just this, if the space suit, and like you think about those first people walking on the moon, like did they think we're just going to, like what's going to happen to us when we step on the dust?
1: Yes.
0: And thankfully nothing did. But it's just, it's like, and I'm also like, we went to the moon in 1969. So in 2026, we're now like, hey, we better test some fire stuff. To see how flammable. That surprises me a little bit. But again, there have been tragedies with the space missions.
1: That's true.
0: But overall, very high percentage have gone well.

0: Hey, it's Reed and Chelsea along with you. All right, Chelsea, everybody talking about the Taylor Swift, Travis Kelce wedding. Let me go a little more local with this here.
1: Yeah.
0: A Green Bay Packer is engaged to Miss Wisconsin.
1: Oh.
0: Jaden Reed proposed to girlfriend Anisha Cox over the 4th of July weekend.
1: Wow.
0: Cox, University of Kentucky grad. She won the Miss Wisconsin USA title last August.
1: Mm-hmm.
0: So red carpet proposal, roses, candles, a big balloon display. Couple posted forever and after on Instagram.
1: Cute.
0: Packers teammates Jordan Love, Christian Watson, Devontae Wyatt sent congrats. Reed enters his fourth season this year after a collarbone injury limited him to just 7 games last year. So congrats to Jaden Reed and Anisha Cox. And again, I understand the Taylor Swift, Travis Kelce news and all that stuff, but in Wisconsin, that's big news to us. A Packer and Miss Wisconsin getting engaged.
1: Page Six is speculating on, well, it's not speculating. Travis and Taylor did have late night pizza at their wedding. And people are saying, well, these are the different pizzas they could choose from. And well, if you go to Mama Two's website, a pizza is around $28. So did they spend $3,000 on pizza? It's like, oh my goodness sakes.
0: That's relatable though. I got to give them credit. Late night pizza, that's relatable.
1: That's the best.
0: The other thing is, I saw this headline like they're adding a new member to the family.
1: Yeah.
0: They adopted, I think, a dog. So I mean, they're gone a lot.
1: Yeah.
0: So I would assume they'll have somebody who, I don't know, is always on call.
1: Or they'll take the dog on the private jet. I don't think that's a problem, Reed.
0: Yeah, no, I'm sure they can make that dog very comfortable.

0: tell you, Chels, driving yesterday, this person just in the left-hand lane. We're all going around him, going around him. And I'm like, how many people have to go around you before you're like,
1: I should pull
0: over. Am I in the wrong lane? Should I go in the slower lane? And I don't think it's fair to be so judgmental, but it feels like there's nothing you encounter that's more like narcissistic than just someone just sitting in the left lane, just plopped there, car after car going around him. There are much worse things in the world.
1: In the
0: I'm not saying that.
1: Left lane, so it was an interstate situation?
0: Yes.
1: Or, okay.
0: Yes.
1: Okay.
0: But two-lane. It's two-lane highway.
1: But
0: well, not a.
1: Sometimes there is a little sweet grandma that's
0: I don't
1: sitting
0: look at who it
1: there.
0: Is. Yeah, I never make eye contact
1: and
0: with
1: they,
0: people.
1: They don't know, you know, they're doing their best.
0: You got to move. Again, like the fifth car going around you should be a hint to say, and I checked, you know, what state's this person from? Okay, then from here, like what are you?
1: Mm-hmm.
0: And I'm just always like, but you know, I don't make eye contact with drivers. I don't right. want anybody to think I'm, you know, trying to get in some sort of fight with them. But I'm just like.
1: I do.
0: I know you do. No, I think I'm weird in that way. Most people like to see what am I looking at here? What am I dealing with?
1: I'm not looking for a fight. I'm just
0: and then
1: I'm
0: the
1: just
0: truck,
1: seeing what's going on.
0: And then the truck ahead of me started just swerving off into the and pulled it back. And I'm like, we got a person on their phone. I did look at that guy.
1: Okay.
0: Didn't have his phone when I and I'm like, do I want to go around this guy and then be in front of him? Because I can keep my distance if I'm behind him, but if I'm in front of him, then I'm putting myself, you know, in a. So a little bit of driving yesterday, just a couple things that were like, oh boy, you know, so do your best, pay attention.
1: Yeah.
0: Yeah, and move over if people are going around you. Like, take the hint.
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5: This morning, a chance of rain and thunderstorms, otherwise partly cloudy skies, with highs approaching 90, expect light southwest winds. Tonight, occasional showers and thunderstorms with close to half an inch likely, lows in the upper 60s. Tomorrow, mostly cloudy, a high in the low 80s. Tomorrow night, some clouds, with lows in the mid 60s. Looking ahead to Friday, partly cloudy, similar highs in the low 80s. Heading into the weekend, mostly sunny, highs near 85.

0: Madonna with Into the Groove, Mix 96 and 97.9. 40% chance for showers and thunderstorms mid to late afternoon, otherwise partly sunny. Upper 80s today, pretty warm. Looking at a quarter to a half inch of rain for today. Tonight, heavy rainfall at times, quarter to a half inch. Some more showers and thunderstorms as we work our way into tomorrow. And then sunshine Friday through the weekend. Your outdoor plans are looking good this weekend. Coming up in 30 seconds, local news, then Bruce Hornsby with some good advice. 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
2: A dead body that was found in the 800 block of Division Street on La Crosse's south side yesterday morning is being investigated by police. Police say there's no public threat. Town of Campbell President Dan Kopanky is now Village of French Island President Dan Kopanky after the village's first election yesterday since changing to the village from the town. Kopanky beat Bob Wolfert with 69% of the vote among about 900 votes cast. There were 351 write-in votes for the sixth and final village board trustee. Those votes will be reviewed by county canvassers tomorrow. The village board kicks in next Tuesday. La Crosse Bridgeview Plaza plans will go before the city council tomorrow night. A lot of the existing mall will be demolished and turned into 2 5-story apartment buildings. They will have a combined 201 total apartments, ranging from studios to 3 bedrooms. What's not demolished will be turned into small retail and service provider suites. Construction could start as soon as this fall and run until late 2029. New 3-year contracts between the city and its police non-supervisory and supervisored unions for 2027 through 2029 will also be considered. If approved, salaries in both groups would go up 4% next year, 1% in the spring, then 3% in the fall of 2028, and 3% in 2029. The land West Salem Schools did not buy when it last purchased land adjacent to the east side of the current land that houses the district's combined hockey and gymnastics building does not have a specific purpose yet, according to Superintendent Ryan Reber. Reber says the district is looking to square off the area to have a square area of land in case there is need for it in the future. West Salem has offered La Crosse County $400,000 for the 10 acres of county farmland. A 22-year Army veteran who's been involved in programs for active military and veterans at both UWL and Viterbo is running for the 94th District Assembly seat this fall. Keith Purnell says costs are a big deal and one of the reasons he's been driven to run.
3: Dealing with the cost of living, housing, food, health care. I think that here in the state, we probably have excess revenues to cover all of the major things that we need covered, things that deal with infrastructure, bridges, roads, electrical grid. Probably some of the tax money that we take in goes out the back door to things that maybe the constituency would object to. So my thought is give that money back to the people that earned it.
2: Purnell says the government should keep its hands off more money and give it back or not even levy some taxes at all and spend that smaller pool of money more wisely. And now you're up to date. Craig Otto, Magnum Media News.

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0: Breeden Chelsea with you. All right, Chelsea, have you ever watched a lifeguard get completely outnumbered? Or you've been at a place where it's like, where are the parents of these kids at this pool? What are we doing?
1: Yep.
0: It's a viral video showing dozens of kids jumping into a public pool's deep end right after lifeguards closed it for scheduled maintenance. Three lifeguards were there, completely outnumbered, unable to stop them. Clip was posted on X, and it sparked some online debate about accountability and adult supervision at pools. You got reactions split. Some called for consequences. Others defended the kids as just being kids. But dozens of kids, what are we talking, 24, 36 children jumping into the deep end of a pool with three lifeguards telling them to stop. And I have to admit that you and I recently had a discussion about, do we want to go to, I'm not going to get specific, but do we want to go to this spot where it seems like the kids aren't always chaperoned?
1: Yeah.
0: Like they don't have a parent, a grandparent, a guardian of any kind, an older sibling. They're kind of just loose. And I mean, I think our kids can hold their own for sure, but
1: no, but it's just,
0: it's uncomfortable.
1: You know, your kids seeing that, or then you feel like you're responsible for it when it's like you're not. You know, it's a tough deal.
0: An interesting thing. Before kids, I don't think I ever really felt responsible for other kids.
1: Yep.
0: Now at like an airport or at a restaurant or at a park, I almost do feel a little bit like, okay, I don't want all these kids to hurt themselves. You know, like I don't. Yeah, and you're sitting in an airport, you're worried about your kids. And then if some other kid's climbing on something, just like, you know, so it's an interesting thing. I do know there have been places in Wisconsin that have, you know, made it a rule. If you do not have a parental guardian when you come into this pool, you cannot come in, which you want these kids to have a safe place to go and do something great like swimming.
1: Yeah.
0: But you see a situation like this where, yeah, if you can't behave, then lifeguards can get overwhelmed. And a lot of these lifeguards are teenagers.
1: Right.
0: And they're just doing their best.
1: Oh, yeah.
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7: This morning, a chance of rain and thunderstorms, otherwise partly cloudy skies, with highs approaching 90. Expect light southwest winds. Tonight, occasional showers and thunderstorms with close to half an inch likely, lows in the upper 60s. Tomorrow, mostly cloudy, a high in the low 80s. Tomorrow night, some clouds, with lows in the mid 60s. Looking ahead to Friday, partly cloudy, similar highs in the low 80s. Heading into the weekend, mostly sunny, highs near 85.

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People loving Olivia Dean with So Easy. 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Quite a voice. Rain expected for us middle to late afternoon today. Partly sunny, upper 80s. More showers and thunderstorms coming our way as we get into the overnight. Expect tomorrow to be, not the nicest of days. And then we will get to sunshine for the weekend, which, hey, all things considered, you take a dry weekend and some rain during the week, right? Perfect for Wattishoo today's in New Lisbon at Riverside Park coming up Friday and Saturday. All sorts of stuff going on with that. WattishooToday's.com's got all the details for it. Riverside Park in New Lisbon, the perfect spot for it. Weather's looking great. 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

0: There's Chelsea Reed. All right, Chelsea, several New York City blocks evacuated yesterday after workers found buckling support beams on floor 21 of a Midtown Manhattan building.
1: Whoa.
0: It was once the Pfizer headquarters is being converted into apartments in one of the city's largest office to residential projects. Floors 21 through 26 began caving under stress, and officials feared a partial or possible internal collapse. No injuries reported, thankfully. Now, when you have a giant like skyscraper, of course, that could affect other buildings. So
1: right.
0: Seven nearby buildings were evacuated, including a school with 400 students and also a hotel. So the building hadn't moved then for a couple hours. By mid-afternoon yesterday, crews entered to assess the shoring. I would not want to be one of the crew members like, all right, hasn't moved for 2 hours. Let's head back in and see what we got. It's like, I didn't sign up for this.
1: Well, and it's like, how do you know that it won't continue?
0: Yeah, so it's like the idea was, imagine getting a text that your office building might fold onto itself. How would you feel with that? Anytime we talk about any of this stuff, I can't help but think about 9/11. Even though this is not a terrorist situation, this is just a building that's being renovated. But I just think about when you watch those videos from the buildings going down, people running and all that stuff. So hopefully they're able to get all this put together. But I don't know. We're not used to hearing that kind of stuff in the United States, let alone New York City.
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6: This morning, a chance of rain and thunderstorms, otherwise partly cloudy skies, with highs approaching 90. Expect light southwest winds. Tonight, occasional showers and thunderstorms with close to half an inch likely, lows in the upper 60s. Tomorrow, mostly cloudy, a high in the low 80s. Tomorrow night, some clouds with lows

0: Hey, it's Reed and Chelsea along with you. All right, Chelsea, everybody talking about the Taylor Swift, Travis Kelce wedding. Let me go a little more local with this here.
1: Yeah.
0: A Green Bay Packer is engaged to Miss Wisconsin.
1: Oh.
0: Jaden Reed proposed to girlfriend Anisha Cox over the 4th of July weekend.
1: Wow.
0: Cox, University of Kentucky grad. She won the Miss Wisconsin USA title last August.
1: Mm-hmm.
0: So red carpet proposal, roses, candles, a big balloon display. Couple posted forever and after on Instagram.
1: Cute.
0: Packers teammates Jordan Love, Christian Watson, Devontae Wyatt sent congrats. Reed enters his fourth season this year after a collarbone injury limited him to just 7 games last year. So congrats to Jaden Reed and Anisha Cox. And again, I understand the Taylor Swift, Travis Kelce news and all that stuff, but in Wisconsin, that's big news to us. A Packer and Miss Wisconsin getting engaged.
1: Page Six is speculating on, well, it's not speculating. Travis and Taylor did have late night pizza at their wedding. And people are saying, well, these are the different pizzas they could choose from. And well, if you go to Mama 2's website, a pizza is around $28. So did they spend $3,000 on pizza? It's like, oh my goodness sakes.
0: That's relatable though. I got to give them credit. Late night pizza, that's relatable.
1: That's the best.
0: The other thing is, I saw this headline like they're adding a new member to the family.
1: Yeah.
0: They adopted, I think, a dog. So I mean, they're gone a lot.
1: Yeah.
0: So I would assume they'll have somebody who, I don't know, is always on call.
1: Or they'll take the dog on the private jet. I don't think that's a problem, Reed.
0: Yeah, no, I'm sure they can make that dog very comfortable.
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3: A dead body that was found in the 800 block of Division Street on La Crosse's south side yesterday morning is being investigated by police. Police say there's no public threat. Town of Campbell President Dan Kopanky is now Village of French Island President Dan Kopanky after the village's first election yesterday since changing to the village from the town. Kopanky beat Bob Wolfert with 69% of the vote. Among about 900 votes cast, there were 351 write-in votes for the 6th and final Village Board trustee. Those votes will be reviewed by county canvassers tomorrow. The Village Board kicks in next Tuesday. La Crosse Bridgeview Plaza plans will go before the City Council tomorrow night. A lot of the existing mall will be demolished and turned into 2 5-story apartment buildings. They will have a combined 201 total apartments, ranging from studios to 3 bedrooms. What's not demolished will be turned into small retail and service provider suites. Construction could start as soon as this fall and run until late 2029. New 3-year contracts between the city and its police non-supervisory and supervisored unions for 2027 through 2029 will also be considered. If approved, salaries in both groups would go up 4% next year, 1% in the spring, then 3% in the fall of 2028, and 3% in 2029. The land West Salem Schools did not buy when it last purchased land adjacent to the east side of the current land that houses the district's combined hockey and gymnastics building does not have a specific purpose yet, according to Superintendent Ryan Reber. Reber says the district is looking to square off the area to have a square area of land in case there is need for it in the future. West Salem has offered La Crosse County $400,000 for the 10 acres of county farmland. A 22-year Army veteran who's been involved in programs for active military and veterans at both UWL and Viterbo is running for the 94th District Assembly seat this fall. Keith Purnell says costs are a big deal and one of the reasons he's been driven to run.
4: Dealing with the cost of living, housing, food, health care, I think that here in the state, we probably have excess revenues to cover all of the major things that we need covered, things that deal with infrastructure, bridges, roads, electrical grid. Probably some of the tax money that we take in goes out the back door to things that maybe the constituency would object to. So my thought is give that money back to the people that earned it.
3: Purnell says the government should keep its hands off more money and give it back or not even levy some taxes at all and spend that smaller pool of money more wisely. And now you're up to date. Craig Otto, Magnum Media News.

Die With A Smile, Lady Gaga, and Bruno Mars, Mix 96 and 97.9. Reed and Chelsea with you. You know, the Monroe County Fair coming up in Tomah, July 22nd through the 26th. Hard to believe that is 2 weeks from today. The 168th Monroe County Fair. Think about how different our world was at the first Monroe County Fair. And do you think they knew we'd still be doing this 168 years later? I'm sure some hoped. But Monroe County Fair, WI.com, all the details, as always, right there. 2 weeks from today, it gets started. She works hard for the money. 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

0: Hey, it's Reed and Chelsea along with you. I'll tell you, Chelsea, driving yesterday, this person just in the left-hand lane. We're all going around him. And I'm like, how many people have to go around you before you're like,
1: I should pull
0: over.
1: Am I
0: in the wrong lane? Should I go in the slower lane? And I don't think it's fair to be so judgmental, but it feels like there's nothing you encounter that's more like narcissistic than just someone just sitting in the left lane, just plopped there, car after car going around him. There are much worse things in the world.
1: In the
0: I'm not
1: left
0: saying that.
1: Lane, so it was an interstate situation?
0: Yes.
1: Okay.
0: Yes.
1: Okay.
0: But two lane. It's two lane highway.
1: But
0: well, not a.
1: Sometimes there is a little sweet grandma that's
0: I don't
1: sitting
0: look at who it
1: there.
0: Is. Yeah, I never make eye contact
1: and
0: with
1: they,
0: people.
1: They don't know, you know, they're doing their best.
0: You got to move. Again, like the fifth car going around you should be a hint to say, and I checked, you know, what state's this person from? Okay, they're from here. Like, what are you?
1: Mm-hmm.
0: And I'm just always like, but you know, I don't make eye contact with drivers. I don't right. want anybody to think I'm, you know, trying to get in some sort of fight with them. But I'm just like.
1: I do.
0: I know you do. No, I think I'm weird in that way. Most people like to see what am I looking at here? What am I dealing with?
1: I'm not looking for a fight. I'm just
0: and then
1: I'm
0: the
1: just
0: truck,
1: seeing what's going on.
0: And then the truck ahead of me started just swerving off into the and pulled it back. And I'm like, we got a person on their phone. I did look at that guy.
1: Okay.
0: Didn't have his phone when I and I'm like, do I want to go around this guy and then be in front of him? Because I can keep my distance if I'm behind him, but if I'm in front of him, then I'm putting myself, you know, in a.
1: Mm.
0: So a little bit of...

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0: Hey, it's Reed and Chelsea. Reed, I thought we'd talk about this because I know we have a ton of Star Wars fans, including our son Grant. So in 2027 in Philadelphia, they are going to have a special exhibition there for the 50th celebration of Star Wars. It's called Star Wars The Experience, A Journey Through the Galaxy. So again, this is in Philadelphia next year, opening February 13th, and it's going to run through September 6th.
1: Okay.
0: And it's going to have over 70 artifacts from things that were used on screen and public displays, things you could see for the very first time. Some special items include Darth Vader's costume, the actual one, Darth Maul's lightsaber. Look at how good. Look at me talking about Star Wars.
1: And you know the pronunciations.
0: We have Grogu. We have R2-D2. We have 3CPO. I know that one.
1: Nope. C-3PO.
0: I flipped it around. That's okay. But that's pretty cool, and that would be something that would be a once-in-a-lifetime thing. It sounds like Reed and Grant are going to be going on an airplane.
1: Grant loves Star Wars so much. I've always liked Star Wars since I was a kid. I remember going to those movies with my mom, which makes it a little more special. But one of the craziest things about Star Wars that a lot of people don't know, so that came out, as you said, Shells, 1977.
0: Wild.
1: So 50 years ago next year. Originally, it was just titled Star Wars, and then they changed it to A New Hope in Episode 4.
0: Yeah.
1: But you had people who went to the theater. They loved it so much, they went multiple times because they didn't know if they would ever get to see this again. This
0: really?
1: Was before home video. This was before all of this stuff. And to experience it on a big screen with all the sounds and everything, like, you had people that were like, I don't know if we're ever going to be able to experience it like this again. So they went over and over and over again. And that's, to me, wild 50 years later, when anything that's like ever been produced, we can just pull up and see it, even if it's a snippet of it.
0: Mm-hmm.
1: You have people like, well, I mean, there are people who went like a dozen times. I know somebody who did back then because they didn't know if they would ever get to see it again.
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7: This morning, a chance of rain and thunderstorms, otherwise partly cloudy skies, with highs approaching 90. Expect light southwest winds. Tonight, occasional showers and thunderstorms with close to half an inch likely, lows in the upper 60s. Tomorrow, mostly cloudy, a high in the low 80s. Tomorrow night, some clouds, with lows in the mid 60s. Looking ahead to Friday, partly cloudy, similar highs in the low 80s. Heading into the weekend, mostly sunny, highs near 85.

Love Yourself from Justin Bieber. It's Mix 96 and 97.9 with partly sunny skies, upper 80s today. Those showers and thunderstorms starting mid to late afternoon and then into tonight and tomorrow. So be ready for the rain. The corn next to our house is, it's like some days it grows a foot. I mean, I'm serious. You've seen it.

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3: For today, a chance of showers and thunderstorms. Otherwise, a few clouds, highs in the upper 80s. Tonight, looking like rain and thunderstorms with about half an inch likely, lows dropping to the upper 60s. Tomorrow, considerable clouds and a high in the low 80s. Tomorrow night, partly cloudy with a low in the mid 60s. By Friday, sun and clouds, highs again in the low 80s, similar lows in the mid 60s. Then Saturday, mostly sunny, highs in the mid 80s.

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5: For today, a chance of showers and thunderstorms, otherwise a few clouds, highs in the upper 80s. Tonight, looking like rain and thunderstorms with about half an inch likely, lows dropping to the upper 60s. Tomorrow, considerable clouds and a high in the low 80s. Tomorrow night, partly cloudy with a low in the mid 60s. By Friday, sun and clouds, highs again in the low 80s, similar lows in the mid 60s. Then Saturday, mostly sunny, highs in the mid 80s.

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2: A dead body that was found in the 800 block of Division Street on La Crosse's south side yesterday morning is being investigated by police. Police say there's no public threat. Town of Campbell President Dan Kopanky is now Village of French Island President Dan Kopanky after the village's first election yesterday since changing to the village from the town. Kopanky beat Bob Wolfert with 69% of the vote among about 900 votes cast. There were 351 write-in votes for the sixth and final village board trustee. Those votes will be reviewed by county canvassers tomorrow. The village board kicks in next Tuesday. La Crosse Bridgeview Plaza plans will go before the city council tomorrow night. A lot of the existing mall will be demolished and turned into 2 5-story apartment buildings that will have a combined 201 total apartments, ranging from studios to 3 bedrooms. What's not demolished will be turned into small retail and service provider suites. Construction could start as soon as this fall and run until late 2029. New 3-year contracts between the city and its police non-supervisory and supervisored unions for 2027 through 2029 will also be considered. If approved, salaries in both groups would go up 4% next year, 1% in the spring, then 3% in the fall of 2028, and 3% in 2029. The land West Salem Schools did not buy when it last purchased land adjacent to the east side of the current land that houses the district's combined hockey and gymnastics building does not have a specific purpose yet, according to Superintendent Ryan Reber. Reber says the district is looking to square off the area

0: in housing, food, healthcare. I think that here in the state, we probably have excess revenues to cover all of the major things that we need covered, things that deal with infrastructure, bridges, roads, electrical grid. Probably some of the tax money that we take in goes out the back door to things that maybe the constituency would object to. So my thought is give that money back to the people that earned it.
1: Purnell says the government should keep its hands off more money and give it back or not even levy some taxes at all and spend that smaller pool of money more wisely. And now you're up to date. Craig Otto, Magnum Media News.

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0: A job at Cardinal IG comes with a lot of perks, but here's what really stands out to Sean.
1: I think the work environment for sure is huge. I get along really well with the other staff here, but also the profit sharing is very nice. 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They really stick to that and explain what the profit sharing is every month and why and talk through the numbers. So I like the transparency from leadership on that.
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7: For today, a chance of showers and thunderstorms, otherwise a few clouds, highs in the upper 80s. Tonight, looking like rain and thunderstorms with about half an inch likely, lows dropping to the upper 60s. Tomorrow, considerable clouds and a high in the low 80s. Tomorrow night, partly cloudy with a low in the mid 60s. By Friday, sun and clouds, highs again in the low 80s, similar lows in the mid 60s. Then Saturday, mostly sunny, highs in the mid 80s.

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2: A dead body that was found in the 800 block of Division Street on La Crosse's south side yesterday morning is being investigated by police. Police say there's no public threat. Town of Campbell President Dan Kopanky is now Village of French Island President Dan Kopanky after the village's first election yesterday since changing to the village from the town. Kopanky beat Bob Wolfert with 69% of the vote among about 900 votes cast. There were 351 write-in votes for the sixth and final village board trustee. Those votes will be reviewed by county canvassers tomorrow. The village board kicks in next Tuesday. La Crosse Bridgeview Plaza plans will go before the city council tomorrow night. A lot of the existing mall will be demolished and turned into 2 5-story apartment buildings that will have a combined 201 total apartments, ranging from studios to 3 bedrooms. What's not demolished will be turned into small retail and service provider suites. Construction could start as soon as this fall and run until late 2029. New 3-year contracts between the city and its police non-supervisory and supervisored unions for 2027 through 2029 will also be considered. If approved, salaries in both groups would go up 4% next year, 1% in the spring, then 3% in the fall of 2028, and 3% in 2029. The land West Salem Schools did not buy when it last purchased land adjacent to the east side of the current land that houses the district's combined hockey and gymnastics building does not have a specific purpose yet, according to Superintendent Ryan Reber. Reber says the district is looking to square off the area to have a square area of land in case there is need for it in the future. West Salem has offered La Crosse County $400,000 for the 10 acres of county farmland. A 22-year Army veteran who's been involved in programs for active military and veterans at both UWL and Viterbo is running for the 94th District Assembly seat this fall. Keith Purnell says costs are a big deal and one of the reasons he's been driven to run.
3: Dealing with the cost of living, housing, food, health care. I think that here in the state, we probably have excess revenues to cover all of the major things that we need covered, things that deal with infrastructure, bridges, roads, electrical grid. Probably some of the tax money that we take in goes out the back door to things that maybe the constituency would object to. So my thought is give that money back to the people that earned it.
2: Purnell says the government should keep its hands off more money and give it back or not even levy some taxes at all and spend that smaller pool of money more wisely. And now you're up to date. Craig Otto, Magnum Media News.

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1: For today, a chance of showers and thunderstorms. Otherwise, a few clouds, highs in the upper 80s. Tonight, looking like rain and thunderstorms with about half an inch likely, lows dropping to the upper 60s. Tomorrow, considerable clouds and a high in the low 80s. Tomorrow night, partly cloudy with a low in the mid 60s. By Friday, sun and clouds, highs again in the low 80s, similar lows in the mid 60s. Then Saturday, mostly sunny, highs in the mid 80s.

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0: Hey, it's Natalie. So I've always wondered if dogs can get sunburns. And the answer is yes. I just found this out. And here's the thing. You can give your dogs a haircut, but don't shave them during the summer. I know you're thinking, I want them to be as cool as possible. But some dogs have an extra layer of hair that actually helps keep them cool in the summer. So check with your vet or like Google it or something like that. But also, if you do shave them, they are prone to getting a sunburn. And we don't want them to get a sunburn because you don't like sunburns. Neither do they.
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0: 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Leave your drinks at home, though, because there is a cash bar by the Omni Center. And your co-host, West Salem Lions Club. Check it all out this evening. Coming up, more music with Ed Sheeran, Rihanna, and Wham!
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9: For today, a chance of showers and thunderstorms with around half an inch expected, a high in the mid-80s. Tonight, expect rain and thunderstorms with about half an inch of accumulation, a low in the upper 60s. As we head into tomorrow, mostly cloudy with highs in the low 80s. Tomorrow night, mostly clear with lows in the low 60s. Friday, partly cloudy with highs again in the low 80s.

Hey, it's Natalie. So I have an Apple Watch, and you know, it's so great because it tries so hard, but sometimes it's just so not accurate. Like, I will sleep horribly. I'll go to bed at like 1 o'clock in the morning. It's like, you went to bed on time. Great job. That contributed to your great high score of sleeping. And I'm like, I didn't actually sleep all night. So I'm not sure where you're getting this information from, but thanks. And then I will sleep wonderfully. And it's like, ooh, sorry, you didn't sleep very good last night. And I'm like, yes, I did. I have all the energy in the world. I slept great. So I don't know. There's a disconnect between me and my Apple Watch as far as the sleeping thing is concerned. You guys notice that if you have one?

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Hey, it's Natalie, and today is Be a Kid Again Day. It was actually created back in 1990 by the guy who founded Atari, and the rule is simple, drop the serious stuff and just play. So if you could just drop all your responsibilities right now and do one thing you loved as like a 10-year-old or something, what would you be doing? Now, I have to tell you, I don't know if I would necessarily be doing this, but back when I was maybe 9 or 10, I have one vivid memory of just being so free, and that was I would ride my bike in the rain with a laundry basket on my head. Yeah, because I didn't want to get wet, but I wanted to be out and ride my bike. So I put a laundry basket on my head. I mean, it seems logical, right? But that's all about being a kid, right? You're just living free, doing your thing. So make sure you include some kid time in your day today.

0: 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There's some free music at Riverside Park, the outdoor concert band. It's happening tonight at 7 o'clock. Happy Birthday, America, conducted by Tammy Fisher. 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
6: For today, a chance of showers and thunderstorms with around half an inch expected, a high in the mid-80s. Tonight, expect rain and thunderstorms with about half an inch of accumulation, a low in the upper 60s. As we head into tomorrow, mostly cloudy with highs in the low 80s. Tomorrow night, mostly clear with lows in the low 60s. Friday, partly cloudy with highs again in the low 80s.

0: Hey, it's Natalie. Well, HuffPost put together a list of the top names from 1976. And my, how things have changed. So we're talking 50 years ago. The top five names for boys were Michael, Jason, Christopher, James, which is still holding strong these days at number six on the list, and David. The top five names for girls were Jennifer, Amy, Melissa, Heather, and Angela. Did you ever think that those names would become like classics? It's interesting how things have changed, though, because the top five names in 2025, Liam, Noah, Oliver, Theodore, and Henry for boys, and for girls, Olivia, Charlotte, Emma, Amelia, and Sophia. A lot has changed. It really has.
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Hey, it's Natalie. Well, I hope all your pets stayed safe and calm during 4th of July. But a dog in Kansas is now safe after being rescued from a 15-foot deep well, where he apparently fell while running away from 4th of July fireworks. See, pets get scared. This is why I was telling you guys this. Animal control officers, police, and firefighters worked together to pull him from the well after someone heard him crying for help. The dog was cleaned up, fed brisket, and is doing much better now and has a new name. Brisket. And looking at this dog, he looks like his name could be Brisket for some reason.

Hey, it's Natalie, and coming up, your Hollywood headlines, the crazy things people are collecting from Taylor and Travis's wedding. Also, the World Cup United States game versus Belgium set some records, and Britney Spears' memoir is being turned into a movie. All the details on the way.

0: Hey, it's Natalie, and here are your Hollywood headlines. Four-time Emmy nominee Liz Merriweather will be writing the screenplay based on Britney Spears' memoir, The Woman in Me. And it looks like director John M. Chu is on board with this as well. They'll be doing this over at Universal. They took the rights to the novel back in 2024. The United States may have lost to Belgium, but that game was watched by around 30 million people, making it the most watched English language soccer telecast in the United States. And someone was selling a bag of air on eBay for $50,000 that they claimed was collected at Taylor and Travis's wedding. Trash from outside Madison Square Garden was also for sale, but it sold out. And there you go. Those are your Hollywood headlines.
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8: For today, a chance of showers and thunderstorms with around half an inch expected, a high in the mid-80s. Tonight, expect rain and thunderstorms with about half an inch of accumulation, a low in the upper 60s. As we head into tomorrow, mostly cloudy with highs in the low 80s. Tomorrow night, mostly clear with lows in the low 60s. Friday, partly cloudy with highs again in the low 80s.

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Hey, it's Natalie, and happy Wednesday to you. You know what's great about Wednesdays? It's the middle of the week, so you feel like you've at least accomplished something during the week, and yet you also feel like the weekend is so close. So it's kind of one of those like nice days where you feel accomplished, and then you're almost there to the relaxation. And if you were over there thinking, it's Wednesday, it's not even the weekend yet, I just gave you something positive, right? I just turned it around for you.

Hey, it's Natalie. While millions of taxpayers may be eligible for an IRS refund of penalties and interest charged during the pandemic. So this is not automatic, though. You have to fill out an IRS Form 843 by the deadline, which is July 10th. Now, if you remember back to the pandemic, and this is 2020 to 2023, there were deadlines for the taxes that were suspended. So you could fill out your taxes a little bit late because of all the work situation and everything like that. However, a lot of people were paying late fees and things like that. So you may qualify for a refund or abatement if you paid or were assessed penalties and interest for filing a tax return late, failing to pay taxes on time, or failing to make estimated tax payments. And now that I'm thinking about it, I should probably fill out this form.

Hey, it's Natalie, and here is what to watch tonight. The streaming premiere of War Drivers on Paramount Plus. It's a crime thriller. You've also got the fifth season premiere of the British infertility comedy Trying on Apple TV. And just a note here, there are no World Cup games tonight. The quarterfinals begin tomorrow night with the final eight. That's France, Morocco, Spain, Belgium, Norway, England, Argentina, and Switzerland.